to be a trainer, and I used to go to the gym, and I used to do so much excessive exertion, and I can't think of anything worse now. I know that if I can jump into an ice bath for 3 or 4 minutes, that the response in the body, the cardiovascular system switches on, everything gets a detox, and I get that same feeling of having gone for a really long run, but I'm sitting in an ice bath or sitting in a cold bath for a little while, and I much prefer that at this stage of my life. But then the next

0: practice talking, because like I've always had this belief that I must get into a routine to make it easier for me, and yeah, it's just sort of switch off and just do it without having to think about it. But in actual fact, that's doing a disservice to your brain, that to change your habits, to do something differently each day or learn a new skill is opening up new neural pathways and helping to keep your brain active. So don't feel bad about changing up your routine or doing something
1: No.
0: different and breaking
1: No.
0: that. It's actually really good for your brain. So.
1: Yeah. And the body adapts so quickly. Like it really does. It knows the routine and it creates its little buffer of comfortability with that. And it just doesn't adapt or respond in the same way very quickly. So I think we do need to keep things, variety is the spice of life.
0: You're listening to 5 Kicks FM, and this is Get Curious. It's time for a health revolution. I'm Susie Whitehead, and I'm chatting with Amy Pysden from Island Alive. Let's continue with the conversation.
1: So we've just been talking about your experience with ice baths, and also with Wim Hof. He has a breathwork methodology or method. You've also taken a great deal of interest in breathwork as a standalone as well. You've done a further breathwork training, if I've understood that correctly.
2: That's right. I just went to Sydney this year to upskill and to expand my knowledge. I really found that the one protocol approach doesn't work for myself and it doesn't work for a lot of people. It's a very particular type of breath work, and I was watching people during the sessions just not be able to cope with the level of intensity that it brings to the body. I also had people coming to me at Island Alive really asking for the space to be held for deeper transformation, for breath work to be part of a form of proper therapy to overcome trauma, to overcome dysregulation, anxiety, different forms of illness. People were actually just asking, can you hold space for deeper healing? And I really didn't feel like I was equipped with the knowledge and the skills to do that. So I found the most appropriate course, and this one is trauma informed. I went and did a 3-month online and in-person breathwork training, giving me the ability to tailor breathwork sessions to suit the individual. So to really look at the capacity that the person has got within their nervous system first, and then creating a breathwork journey that suits their window of tolerance, and to expand possibly just beyond that to bring about change within the body, within the brain, the system of reforming new pathways between the body and the brain with the power of breath work, which is a big responsibility. It's not something that just any hack should really be trying to do. And there's a lot of that out there in the breath work industry. And nervous system regulation and safety is absolutely crucially the most highest of priority. This training that I've done now enables me to hold space for some deeper breathwork sessions.
0: The first time I attended, it was when you held a session where Kim was the instructor. You were learning from Kim. And that was the very first experience I had with ice bath. And when we had the session inside where he had the whiteboard and was talking about the vagus nerve and everything, my brain in that moment was like, whoa, I want to find out more about the vagus nerve. That sounds fascinating. And then, of course, that sort of led to finding out more about the nervous system and just what and phenomenal role, how it really all of our health seems to, if I've understood correctly, really does evolve around the health of our nervous system.
2: Absolutely. And so much of our lifestyle contributes to our nervous system being overloaded. And I think a big element of what happens with trying to bring about health response in the body, we actually tend to overload the nervous system even more. More expectation, more stress, more load, I suppose. And if we're already at capacity because of whatever's going on within our own bodies, and everyone's got a unique response to lifestyle, to stress, to the buildup of chronic stress and toxins within the body. But if we just keep piling on to that, we're not going to bring about positive change. So I think what is at really at the core of Island Alive is to give space and opportunity to do less.

0: removing the distraction, removing the expectation, removing the disruption of noise so that the nervous system can really ground and settle. And that can take days. So what I'm realizing is that, you know, people drop into Island Alive thinking I can do a half hour, 1 hour session and I can feel fabulous. And yes, you can. But if you want that deep integration of the experience and the ability for the nervous system to be supported, it can take time. So spending time in the forest, just doing nothing, just listening to the birds, grounding with the feet in the moss, breathing slowly, softening the breath, allowing everything to come back down to a, you know, a low base state. Then the nervous system is open and ready for change. It's open and ready to be responsive in a different way to the breath work, to the cold therapy, to having conversations, you know, being, you know what it's like, Sue's in the forest, you can sit with people and have deep conversations that you just can't have in the outside world, whether it's distraction or time pressure or feeling like you're being overheard or judged. In nature, it allows you to just reveal, to gradually peel the layers away. And then true change can kind of come about after that happens. But it's in doing less, being still, doing things slowly, paying attention to the internal state of your body, returning to your sensations instead of trying to escape them, which is the opposite sometimes to what we think in terms of habit stacking and getting everything done and fulfilling the routines. It's overload for the nervous system quite often.
1: The fine line between, as a society, we're searching for the magic pill that's going to cure everything. It doesn't exist. We're having to take care of mind, body and spirit. So there's no one tablet that's going to fix all of those things anyway. And keeping in mind that you don't want to overload your nervous system with a bunch of have-tos and shoulds. We certainly need to make changes. You know, the definition of insanity is to do the same thing over and over again and expect a different response. So therefore, we do need to make some changes. But doing it gradually and genuinely listening. And also the other point you make about, yes, you can have this amazing experience in a short period of time and you float away and you're feeling like you've changed forever. But it's almost as if sitting down and eating one great big meal or, you know, a delicious meal is going to sustain your body physically for the rest of your life. We have to keep eating.
0: Yeah, that's right. And you've got to give time for the eating to digest. I think that element of having healing experiences or transformational experiences, but not giving time for the body to recalibrate and reform and settle and absorb the new information and the change in the alchemy of the blood and all of those things that happen. Doing nothing and being still is just as crucial as pushing the body and doing the exercise and doing the work. We need to provide that balance and that place of rest and digest so that the nervous system and our immune system can respond in the right kind of way.
1: I know from doing the, what is it, traumatic breath work? Is that what you called it?
0: Trauma-informed breath work, yeah.
1: For me, it was this sensation of realising that I hadn't actually taken a proper breath, even though I've done the Wim Hof method with you.
0: So that whole science behind functional breathing, breath work isn't just about having a big, deep journey. I mean, it is, part of it is that, but breath work can be working on your breath, just returning to the basic method for breathing properly, actually taking a decent breath. I think that the stat is that 80% of us don't breathe in the most efficient way that we could. 80%. The response to lifestyle and even the stimulating foods and conversations and scrolling, everything, we're up here with our breath, you know, it's up in our chest and it's shallow and it's quick. And we think because we're breathing a lot, we're doing something good for our nervous system and for our body. It's the opposite of that. Overbreathing creates a stress response and puts us up in fight and flight all the time. To slow the breath, to lower the breath, deep, wide in the body, to breathe less, that's where the embodied feeling of regulation and calm comes from, is really finding that breath in that place within the body.
1: Before we move on to any other topic, is there anything else you would like to share with listeners about breath work?
0: I've got a thousand different things I could share. I think what the one crucial bit of information that nobody, I think, realizes is that breath is the only direct access that we have to our autonomic nervous system, which is the nervous system that responds automatically that we think we have no control over. Breath, just changing our breathing, takes us straight in, which influences our response to stress. It's accessible by everyone on the planet because we are all breathing and we all breathe. So this isn't something where you go, no, I haven't got the body type for that, or I've got too many fast twitch fibers, I can't do that. We can all change. That's right, I can't afford it. Yeah, I haven't got time. Oh my gosh, we take 20,000 breaths a day. We can change a couple of them and create instant change within our body. So it's accessible for all of us.
1: 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We're talking to Amy Pyesden from Island Alive, having a ball. I hope you are enjoying listening to the interview as much as I had conducting it. We're going to be right back with just a little bit more after this brief word from station sponsor.
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0: So I became obsessed with it, and then I realised that what was happening to me was it wasn't just the breathwork and cold exposure, it was combining that with nature, being in the raw elements of the cold of the wind and feeling the dirt and the moss beneath my feet. That was grounding me and bringing me back to being present in my body. That was creating the environment for healing. And then the breath work and the cold exposure could be more effective because I was regulated and I was deeply connected to my body. That's how I got into the Wim Hof method, traveling to Spain and experiencing it with all these professionals from around the world was so inspiring because so many people from the medical system were there, psychologists, physiologists, naturopaths, all these people were there harnessing the power and the protocol to apply to modern day. You know, this isn't just the woo-woo hippie science stuff. This is, you can do this. Everyone has got the ability to apply the Wim Hof method to their bodies and get a response. So it was hugely inspiring. I came back knowing that what set me apart and what was different was the place that I had, the forest, Kangaroo Island air, the clearness and clarity of the landscape, being so spectacular and so uncluttered. All of those properties of Kangaroo Island and the forest added to what the Wim Hof method provided in its own little package. And I knew that I had to open up Island Alive. I had to open up our property so other people could come, that we couldn't just lock down our property and have it to ourselves.
1: So Island Alive itself, the location at Island Beach, that has transformed over time. In its current state, what sort of services do you offer there? Because I imagine it's going to change going forward too.
0: No, I think this is it. We're done. I feel like I've put a lid on it. We are at maximum capacity. But I'm really happy at where it is now. And it's taken 5 years to get to this place of what does it provide and, you know, who is it for? And it really has become a place where you can custom create the experience for you. We offer a range of modalities. So we've got the barefoot forest grounding, forest bathing experience that I almost insist that everyone do before you move into anything else, because it allows you to arrive in the place and to arrive in your body. And it's only 10, 15, 20 minutes out in the forest, but it allows you to take that big exhale and to become present. somatically within your body, so that even if you're just jumping into the sauna, you are aware of your sensations and the feeling of your breath in your body. At the core of everything that happens at Island Alive is the breath, the feeling of the breath, the ability to influence the breath, changing the breath to create a response to stress. From the minute you get in there, a long exhale, land in the body, then move into the experiences. So we've got forest bathing, we've got relaxation massage that we do on site, which is a really beautiful way to start, begin the contrast therapy experience. So it really works the toxins through the body, relaxes the muscles, and then you go from the relaxation massage into the hot and the cold, and everything detoxes. You've got a beautiful flowing lymph system. All of it comes out, you sweat it out in the sauna, and then you can plunge into the cold or have a cold shower to get rid of that off your body. So relaxation massage, we do half hour or 1 hour relaxation massages. And then there is sauna. So our sauna is a traditional Finnish style sauna. We've got water that's ladled over the hot rocks, which intensifies the humidity. The best thing about our sauna, I think you might agree, is that it's got this beautiful vista window, so you are looking straight out into the forest. There is no like lockdown and suffer and sit in the discomfort of the heat. You're looking out into the beautiful forest. You can watch the kangaroos, the changing light through the trees. Our sauna is just a beautiful place for connection. You can fit six people in there, you can have a laugh, you can have deep conversations, all while you're purifying your body. So sauna is a really beautiful thing to do. And then we've got the cold plunge, and it doesn't have to be an ice bath. So people come in going, I'm scared of the ice bath, and I'm like, that's fine, you don't have to plunge into an ice bath. Cold water is okay, it's there if you want it, it's not there as a must have. We've got our little outdoor shower beneath the forest canopy, so you can have a lukewarm shower, a cold shower, that will provide the contrast to your heat, and it's always there as an option. And then we've got our gorgeous hot tub that is positioned underneath the pine trees. Absolutely spectacular at nighttime to have a hot tub with the stars above you. And it's just the relaxation element, the really beautiful end to the hormetic stress with the breath and the cold and the heat to relax in the hot tub. You can even have a glass of wine and a platter with cheese and biscuits. I'm not a purist in any way. I encourage people to do what feels good for them. And then we offer overnight accommodation. This is where you can really tailor it to suit you. If you would like to do a breathwork transformational deep dive, then over 2 days you can stay overnight, do a combination of modalities. You might like to start with massage, then move into breathwork. Having that rest, being able to stay overnight so that your body can just not jump in a car and drive away and join real life again, but to actually stay present, just fall into bed, to integrate all those experiences, there's nothing like it. You just wake up so revitalized and grounded. That's on offer as well. You can bring friends, families, partners, work colleagues. The place operates as a place for meetings, for groups to come together and have their annual conferences. We offer a beautiful studio space for people to do breath work, to do yoga, to run Reiki training. We've had that happen in there. We've had the farmers come and talk about farming and mental health in farming as a collective group. It's a community space on offer for people to come together and share and learn and grow and experience things together. I think that's all of it. It's a lot, but
1: I can absolutely attest to the benefits of an overnight stay. My partner and I stayed overnight once, and we had the bath. It was August, so we didn't need ice. The water was nice and cold. We had the sauna. It was prior to the hot tub. We arrived in the afternoon, did the forest walking. I had the ice bath and the cold therapy, and then we did the sauna. And the next morning we went for a walk to Island Beach, came back, packed up and left, and we drove away, and we genuinely could not remember whether we'd arrived the day before or the day before that.
0: Yeah, wow.
1: We felt like we had been there for a lot longer. And, you know, had the added bonus of some kangaroos come and visit us while we were there, and the bird life and everything about it. It's a very, very magical place.
0: Yeah, it is.
1: thank you for creating it.
0: It's my pleasure. I think, you know, the forest has really just called

0: pulled me in and spoken to me about what needs to come next. And I've really just allowed it to determine where Island Alive goes with its offerings. It really has been all about fulfilling the potential of the space and allowing people to utilize it. It brings me great joy, especially when locals come to visit. It's not a tourist destination. I mean, it is, but the majority of people that come through are locals, and that just makes me feel so motivated to keep it running and accessible for locals, because we need it on the island. There's not a lot of therapists. There's not a lot of opportunity to go to cold plunge pools and gyms and all these sorts of things. It's a place for therapy, but it's also a place for just experiencing something different.
1: And I think the other thing, the other beauty with the types of skills that you have is that you're also mobile to a certain degree as well.
0: Yeah, that's right. When I originally did my Wim Hof Method certification, in my head I had this picture of the ice bath in the back of the ute, 60 kilos of ice in the back of the ute and driving this ice bath around Kangaroo Island. I really thought that's what I would be doing. And then I realised people actually like coming to me. The forest is, you know, what it's all about. But also we have this ocean that provides beautiful cold swimming almost most of the year. It really is a great alternative to sitting in an ice bath, just going swimming. I am definitely able to bring ice baths and breath work to retreat spaces, to Airbnbs for people that would like to have it in the privacy of their own accommodation, even down to the beaches. I've taken the ice baths to Kingscote and we've had them in front of the Ozone Hotel after the marathon, down to the beaches in Penashore where people stepping off the ferry were watching, you know, big groups of exercise people jump into the ice baths afterwards. So it is a mobile offering and it can be tailored to suit as well. So I've got some beautiful massage therapists working at Island Alive. We can bring massage with our ice bath and breath work or yoga to retreat spaces, which is really special.
1: And as much as that's really lovely, recommend enough actually going to the Island Alive location, experience all of that. Thank you so much for sharing your story, your journey, everything with listeners. One thing I do ask my guests to do is to offer a small piece of, I call it a golden nugget, that if people are looking to improve their health, make some minor change to their life, I ask my guests if they can make a recommendation of something that's not too onerous. If you're happy to share something with people, what would be your number one suggestion if you, above all else, didn't have time for certain things?
0: Beautiful. Definitely to take a moment to do nothing is actually my recommendation, to strip things back, to pause and take the shoes off, to step outside. And it doesn't matter, even if that is just onto the deck of an apartment building or the grass in a park or the grass in your backyard, and to take a long exhale, to take a deep breath and to extend that out breath as long as you can, consciously bringing your focus back to how your body's feeling, to opening up the senses to nature, listening for the birds, feeling the direction of the wind on your skin, the sensation of either the sunshine warming your skin, the feeling of anything in your body like your heartbeat or your blood flowing through your veins, really returning to you and how you're feeling in that moment. And it's super simple and it doesn't have to take long, but your nervous system responds instantly, your heart rate drops, everything softens. It doesn't take much to bring you back down to a place of safety and regulation. Definitely shoes off is my number one key. Get your feet into the soil and just be present in nature.
1: That's wonderful advice. Thank you so much again. And
0: my pleasure.
1: Look forward to seeing you at Island Alive again one day very soon.
0: Fantastic. Look forward to seeing you in that ice bath, Suze. 20 baggies up to your chin. Thank you.
1: Thank you so much. Wow, that was quite the journey that Amy has taken us on today. All of those twists and turns and circling back. I love how life can be like that when you feel the whisper, the pull, sometimes the shove to go in a certain direction. You never know where it's going to lead. Well, we have been led to the end of today's episode of Get Curious. And if you are curious to hear more amazing stories, receive more information, ideas about ways you can tweak your lifestyle, please tune in next week. And if you have missed any episodes, I'm thrilled to say that you can now listen to replays on 5kicksfm.org. Go to the website, pull down the online menu, select online shows, and then Get Curious Replay, and all of the episodes to date are available there. To see out today's show, here's an opportunity for you to follow Amy's advice to do nothing. This is a shortened version of a song that Amy has selected, Kevin Wren's Unwoven. The original version is about 7 minutes long. Amy puts on this track to start a breathwork session. It grounds her in subtle tones of nature and brings her back to a place of serenity and peace. It also encourages her to open.

0: That's all from Get Curious this week. Thank you so much for tuning in. We hope that you join us next week.
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0: How good is all this music? I don't think I've ever been to a concert where the quality of songs is so consistently amazing. 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

0: I came to say goodbye.
1: But why, Boris? Why?
0: I've made up my mind. I'm going away.
1: Then I shall be alone.
0: That journey into the desert you've spoken of, you will take it alone.
1: What else can I do?
0: Once you said to me that peace and happiness might be found there, you gave me hope. And now...

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0: 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Today, I'll be talking to Andy Penko, and I hope you enjoyed the selection of music I've put together. 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
1: 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One of my favourite tracks from my debut album is Wagon Trains North, the classic Slim Dusty song.

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0: Marilyn, and you're listening to 5Kits FM 90.7, your own community radio station here on the beautiful Kangaroo Island. And we just played Andy Penco with Bottom Shook. And I'd like to say a big hello to Andy. How are you today?
1: Doing really well. Thank you, Marilyn. Thanks for having me.
0: You're very welcome. Now, you've been around for quite a while.
1: Yes.
0: Mainly through ballads. Tell the listeners that don't know who Andy is about Andy.
1: Yeah, you know, I've been doing this for quite a long time now. I think I'm into my fourth album, and I've got this brand new single coming out. It's actually my second bush ballad. My first bush ballad got me a Golden Guitar nomination in 2023, and I've been lucky enough to have 12 number one singles on Australian country radio to date. So I've had quite a nice run.
0: And you've done some travelling overseas as well, haven't you?
1: I certainly have, yeah. I just got back from Canada and America. I was over there for 6 months working and recording this new album and promoting and all that kind of thing, which was a lot of fun, but it's definitely nice to be home and back in Australia working with, you know, some organisations that I'm a part of. And, yeah, it's been nice to be home.
0: Good. Your single at the moment is The Lone Drover. Tell us about The Lone Drover.
1: Yeah, this little song I feel really quite, you know, connected with. It's a special little song that I wrote with a couple of friends of mine, Rip Van Parks and Kath Stewart. Kath and I wrote the bush ballad Walking Away, Ghostly Gums, which was our Golden Guitar nominated song. And we really wanted to write a story about a drover that has really been through a tough time and had a tough life. You know, he lost his wife and he's had to raise his daughter on his own. And we really sat down and we brainstormed this this song over a Zoom session whilst I was in Canada. And I'm really proud of the story. I think it's a really beautiful story. So I'm lucky that I get to tell it.
0: And, of course, your latest album is called Shades on Me.
1: Yeah, that's the newest one. That's the fourth album which we've been working really hard on over the past couple of years. And we recorded it's two discs. So the first disc was recorded over in Canada, and all those songs are produced and written with Canadian artists, which was a lot of fun. It was something really different for me. And the second disc is all the Australian producers and artists that I've worked with.
0: Tell listeners where they can find out more about you and your music.
1: Yeah, head on over to my website. It's www.andypenco.com. You can find my social media links there, so Facebook, Instagram, TikTok, all the usual suspects, as well as all my music is up on Spotify, or you could buy some hard copies, which are over on my website as well.
0: Well, it's great catching up with you today, and we're going to play Andy Penco here at 5Kits FM with the Lone Drover, and have a great day.
1: Thanks so much for having me. Always a pleasure.

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1: Can anyone tell me who the first Australian country music artist was? Buddy Williams, dead right. I might do a little Buddy Williams song, but I'll do it the way I actually did it, the first time I ever done the song. Now, the first time I ever did a show in a pub, I didn't have any gear, any microphones or anything. I couldn't even play guitar, and I just done my first 20 shows with a set of these spoons. So here's the first song I ever did in a pub, and I hope you like it. An old Aboriginal showed me how to stand like that. I used to fall over a lot.

Music in my pony's feet. Well, when your spurs are jingling, can't you hear it tingling? Give me the West where man is free. Red hail or sunshine, nighttime or daytime, the music in my pony's feet. 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Just for the service bit. 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Now I'm gonna try, and my father also taught me how to play a little bit of harmonica, not the blues style, but the more the melody style. And this is a melody that was on TV probably in the 1970s. It was a kids' show. I want you to tell me what the show was, and it's a bit like a... 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All right? 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
1: 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He's Greg Champion.
2: And he's Johnny Chester. And you're not going to believe this, but together we're known as
1: Greg Champion and Johnny Chester. And we're here to keep this old truck ticking.

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1: There's something about getting older that makes you feel just that little bit bolder, makes you want to tell people what you really think. 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
0: Here we go.

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0: give out Lift Your Willy. 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
1: 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I'd like to say hi to everyone on Kangaroo Island.

0: Thanks for that, Melinda. You just sang Everybody Loves a Lover from your album Melinda Sings Doris.
1: G'day, I'm Ryan Young, and you're listening to Kix FM. 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

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You're listening to 5 Kicks and Men 90.7. Mike and Wives on Kangaroo Island. I'd like you to listen to another one of mine. Okay, so have a good time. Bye for now.

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Campagno. It was a long march from Cadets. The 6th Battalion was the next to tour. It was me who drew the card. We did Canandra and Shoalwater before we left.

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Good evening. Now, this song I'm here to tell you is 21 verses long, so get ready for a long story. And it starts off with a woman talking at her husband's funeral to a friend, and she's talking about her life with her husband and her family driving in outback Queensland in all kinds of weather. 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Now, our special guest is Naomi.